0: Я в шоке. RadioShock.ru.
1: Really uptight last night, made me a little nervous, and well, it made me nervous, but it sounded like you were nervous too. I just want to make sure you are really okay, and just wanted to see if you were checking in on your medication too. You know, I love you, and I'm sorry. Take care.